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as a bop. That's the latest from Lucky Day. New music from him. As we keep it moving with another classic throwback. All inside the Monday night edition of The Quiet Storm.

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Another classic, a classic throwback from music inside the Monday night edition of The Quiet Storm. I know it's not Tuesday. I know it's not Double Play Tuesday. But let's do it for the home team. Keeping it moving and keeping it right home in Philly with Jill Scott inside The Quiet Storm.

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And the winning continues. Make sure you stay locked in. 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

It's the Monday night edition of The Quiet Storm as we keep it moving. Salute to Daily. He has a new record. I like it. It's the latest from Daily inside The Quiet Storm.

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0: 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Wrapping up the Quiet Storm tonight with the D-Move. 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

joy. 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

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By the way, we are in the apology hour, so call me and apologize right now, boo.

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Yo, it's your boy Keith Sweat, telling you to check out my girl Frankie Darcell. 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

0: Hello, this is Keith. Who am I speaking to?
1: You're speaking with Cindy.
0: Hey, Cindy, how you doing? What can I do for you tonight?
1: Yes, the reason for my call is I need some advice on the situation that I'm going through.
0: Okay, what's the situation?
1: The situation I'm going through right now is I believe my best friend is messing with my fiance.
0: What makes you believe that?
1: Because I heard rumors before, and we no longer talk, me and my girlfriend, and she stated to a couple of people that she had messed around with my fiance. And we supposed to have been real good friends.
0: Okay, have you ever confronted her with it?
1: I tried to. She's no longer answering my calls and all text messages. And he's denying everything.
0: There's nothing you can actually do until you catch the situation for itself.
1: It hurts so bad to catch a situation like that.
0: Well, I understand that, but it's going to be hard for you to go on with your fiance or continue to have a relationship with him knowing that there's something else going on behind your back. And you can't really accuse someone of something unless you know for sure.
1: Yeah, you're right. You're right.
0: And I was always taught, believe nothing that you hear and very little that you see. So basically, until you actually find out or you really can't confirm it, it's kind of hard to really do anything about it. You can always have thoughts. And then the bad part about it will be if you're wrong and you're accusing him of something that he's not doing. That's the worst thing you could ever do to a person.
1: Yes, you're right.
0: Okay, so my thing to you would be just sit back and watch for itself, because if something is going on, it will... You know, anything done in the dark will come to light, as we all know. So
1: yes,
0: it will come
1: it will.
0: To light.
1: Okay, and thank you so much, Keith.
0: Thank you, baby. I appreciate
1: you
0: calling.
1: Right, bye-bye.
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2: 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Call me right now, baby. So we can accomplish all the things we haven't accomplished yet. Call me. 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
6: Boy, we just bumping along 95, making trouble for ourselves along the way, and this is another one. All right, we have two more accidents. There's actually one northbound on I-95.
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18: It is time now for Junior and Sports Talk. What you got, Junior?
19: All right, Shirley. Well, week two in the NFL. Let's just go over it. Here we go. The Bills beat the Lions 41-31.
20: Hey, man, don't nobody care nothing about that. What happened with the Texans and the Browns? Let's just get to the ones we got to talk about.
19: Yeah, that's coming, Uncle. The Panthers beat the Falcons 34-3.
21: He's not ready yet.
20: I didn't pick that. I picked the Falcons.
19: Okay, here we go. The Packers over the Jets, 20-17.
20: I picked the Jets.
19: Yeah. The Vikings beat the Bears, 9-3.
20: I picked the Bears.
19: Here we go. The Saints beat the Ravens, 24-17.
21: Uh-oh.
20: Who that? I picked the Ravens for sure.
21: Yeah.
19: Here we go. The Eagles over the Titans, 24-20.
21: Woo-hoo!
19: You picked that one up.
20: I picked who?
19: You picked the Eagles.
21: Jalen. You picked Jalen Hurts.
20: Yeah. Hey, man, will you come on and get to it and stop so we don't have enough time?
19: All right, here we go. The Bengals beat the Texans 20-6. Man, golly.
21: Hey, Junior,
19: when is basketball start?
20: It's hard to get to the Super Bowl when you ain't won a game. I'm telling you this right now, dog. I'm not. That's not even being a professional sports analyst. I'm just gonna go out on a limb as a layman and say it is very hard to get to the Super Bowl, and you ain't won. I just want to point that out.
21: And point it out, you did.
20: Man, I could not wait. You got now. What's the next score you want to talk about?
19: The Browns beat the Bucks 23-19.
20: What? Deshaun Watson with a comeback. Didn't y'all have Deshaun?
21: Hey, man.
19: Hey, you know, Unc, you're making this hard, Unc. It's just,
20: you're going to take it hard.
21: It's just a game. That's what I say.
20: No, it ain't just a game. It's your season.
19: So we 0-2.
20: On your way to the Super Bowl. That's the part we can need to stay on right here.
19: Cowboys beat the Commanders 37-20. And Dallas won.
20: Well, somebody in Texas won.
19: Man, is it possible for us to... Can we get like 4 wins in a row? You think we can make this like 4-2?
20: Right now, though, y'all don't have a win. Here's the takeaway for this past week. Hard to get to the Super Bowl, you're in a game.
18: All right, Junior. Thank you. Coming up at the top of the hour, a dad on social media needs some advice. He says keeping their childhood home. He wants to talk about that, and we will talk about it right after this.
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3: She wouldn't have to sell the house. She hates that she and her sister won't have their childhood home to check to come back to anymore, and I get it, but my current wife doesn't. She says, I've fulfilled every obligation I had to my ex, and it's ridiculous to keep supporting her just so our adult daughters can keep their childhood bedrooms. What do you guys think? What do you think, Steve? Yeah.
4: I've been there.
5: You cut it off? I kept it going.
4: I paid.
5: I can't hear what you're saying.
4: You say what? I paid.
5: What are you whispering for?
3: Because why? For the same reason? Because you didn't want your children have to move?
4: Yeah, you know, that was really it. That was really it.
3: Now, he feels the same way. But his wife.
4: Yeah, I mean, you know, but just that wife, that new wife now, she got to go along with that in order for that to work. Because every time you send that payment and she ain't with it, and it gets worse.
3: Yeah.
6: Oh, wow.
4: So how long is you going to keep sending this money over to this? Do you want her? Do you still want her?
3: Oh, yeah. You got to hear all that. Yeah.
6: Oh. You going to hear all that. Yeah.
4: Wow.
6: So what should he do?
4: Secretly pay it.
5: Off the record. Under the table.
3: And the new wife is going to say, she's still in there. Are you still sending payments? How the hell I know? Good. That's good comeback.
4: I ain't got no clue how she in there. I heard she dating somebody now.
3: Oh, okay. All right. I like that. That's a good one. All right. we have time for another one.
4: I got them for your own call, Shirley.
3: I see. We have time for another one, Steve. This is from Colby on Steve Harvey FM. Colby writes, the woman that I've been dating for about 4 months ghosted me. Everything seemed fine, and then one day she just stopped responding to me. There was no reason to think I'd done anything to deserve it. However, the same thing happened late last year. Another woman I was dating just disappeared out of my life. No breakup, no big argument, nothing. She just stops answering my calls and texts. Before all this, I thought I was a decent boyfriend, but now I can't stop wondering what two different women saw in me that made me decide disappearing was easier than having a conversation. I've gone over both relationships 1,000 times looking for whatever I'm missing. What do you think?
4: See, you too needy.
3: Is he bad? Oh, he's needy.
4: Yeah, okay. He a real needy man. That's what they just want. I just can't.
3: What's a needy man? What does that look like?
4: You still like me. You still like me. You like what I wear. You still coming over. You coming over tonight. Was I good? Was I okay? Did you like what I did like that? Are you coming over? You sure you coming over? You're not going to miss a kid. You need me to come over there? You know, your mama said she wanted some soup. You want a can of soup by your mama's house? Hey.
3: I'm out.
4: So then they just decide, because they know if they tell you they're going to break up, they're going to have to explain it. That's usually why a man goes to woman.
3: Yeah, that's what I was thinking.
4: We don't want the closure. We don't need closure. Let's just get on up out of here, because we know you're going to drag us through the cold when I tell you we're breaking up. And they already know you're real needy, so now you're going to whine. But why? What did I do? I was trying to.
3: Oh, man. All right. Thank you. All right. Coming up, we'll have more of this cold-hearted show coming up in about 20 minutes after the hour, right after this.
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0: 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R&B and throwbacks. Good morning, I'm Patty Jackson. It's a Double Play Tuesday. Stevie Wonder is kicking off the next set.
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0: WDASFM on a little chilly Tuesday morning. We've got Usher and Summer Walker. I'm Patty Jackson. We're going commercial free starting at 11:50 this morning, and it is a Double Play Tuesday. Donnell Jones is kicking off the next set.
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With Philly's best R&B and throwbacks and Patty Jackson. What's the 411? The Michael movie is going to start streaming on HBO on Friday. So definitely keep that in mind. We're going to be back to paying your bills. 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Teaming up with Attorney Big Al at 1-800-HURT. 123. We have an update on Lionel Richie. He's been spotted. He's out of the hospital, but they're finding it was his heart that was causing him to have a lot of problems. He's going to have to slow down, and he will not be doing the remaining tour dates that he was doing with Earth, Wind, and Fire. I think there was only like 3 shows, and they've been canceled, but it's his heart. Everything pointed when he kept getting dehydrated and getting sick. It all led to his heart's Lionel Richie, 77 years old. Please keep him in prayer. You can register now for the Atlantic City Comedy Fest. It's going to be here a Friday and Saturday, October 9th and 10th. We're giving away tickets, so register now. 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

0: We've got Lauryn Hill on WDAS-FM and can't take my eyes off of you. We're Philly's best R&B and throwbacks. And Patty Jackson, we got a winner, Tracy Williams of West Philadelphia. 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It's a double play Tuesday. Chris Brown kicks off the next set.
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I'm Patty Jackson. 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

0: We're going to get through this fall and winter. It's going to be cold, especially for the first day of fall, that it would be this chilly. Folks are out in jackets, sweaters, and hats and whatnot, but I think it's going to be a real cold winter, but I'm here for it. And thank you for being here as well. On this Double Play Tuesday, as we kick off the afternoon traffic jam, Keith Sweat. I've got Keith for you back-to-back on the way. 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
1: 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Ephesians 4:31. 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
28: Hello?
29: Hello, I'm trying to reach Natalie, please.
28: Yes, this is Natalie.
29: Natalie, how you doing? My name is Darren. I'm with the Homeowners Association.
28: Oh, okay. Hey, Darren.
29: How you doing? Listen, we got a bit of a problem. If you don't mind me asking, who actually brings your kids home from school each day?
28: Oh, my mom gets my kids for me, and she drops them off.
29: Okay.
28: Why?
29: Okay.
28: Why?
29: Okay. Well, we have a bit of a problem. The kids are fine. There's no issue with the kids at all. But, you know, we've had a meeting here at the HOA. We've been getting some complaints. It seems like your mother is really speeding down the street real fast. And, you know, everyone's complaining about it, that, you know, it's a lot of kids walking home from school, and it seems like your mom is driving real fast when she's coming down the street to drop your kids off. Did you know anything about this?
28: No, not at all. That doesn't even sound like her.
29: Okay. What type of car does she...
28: My mother?
29: Let me ask you this, Natalie. From what I understand, it is a... What kind of car does your mom have? Is it a Ford Escape or something like that? A little SUV? Is that what your mom has?
28: Yeah, she has a little red SUV.
29: Okay. All right. So the problem is that's the same car. That's the one we're talking about. And it seems like, you know, your mother is flying down the street, and she drops the kids off, and when she leaves, she's flying back out of the neighborhood. And a couple of times, some of the neighbors have told her to slow down, and, you know, I don't know if she's flicked them off or said something out the window, you know, but, you know, this is stuff that we just cannot tolerate.
28: Huh. Well, it really doesn't sound like my mom, but, you know, I was...
29: Okay, well, listen. You know what, Natalie? What we're not going to do is what you're not going to do is act like it's not your mama. It's your mother that's doing this. So what we need you to do is tell your mama to slow her down so we don't have this problem. All right? Because I tried to be nice with you at first, but if you're going to be in denial thinking it's not your mama, then we got an issue.
28: First of all, Darren from HOA, I need you to watch your tone and who the f*** you're talking to, all right? I need you to calm that all the way down,
29: okay,
28: all right?
29: You need to slow your damn mama down. That's what you need to do. Slow your mama down the way she drives
28: through
29: these damn
28: streets. No, what she needs to do is stand in the middle of the street if she's flying down it, so hopefully she can knock you out the way, okay? Don't talk to me like that. You're being rude and disrespectful. I'm going to ask her if it's her because I don't think it's her, but you're not going to talk to me like that.
29: Okay, so your mama can just drive down the street and act a damn
28: fool.
29: My
28: mama can do whatever she want to do. My mama can do whatever she want to do. She a grown-ass woman.
29: She can't do it in the neighborhood that I'm a member of the HOA at. She can't do it there, okay? Now, I don't mind having your mama arrested with your kids in the car if I got to.
28: I wish you would. I wish you would have my mama arrested with my kids in the car. You're going to have more problems than you ever had, okay? You better not have my mama arrested. You're going to get arrested, and you're going to be sent to the hospital. How about that?
29: Okay, let me tell you something. Tell your mama to slow her down in these streets. This is the last one that I'm giving y'all. This is the last one.
28: Well, you know what I'm saying? You ain't got to give no warnings, okay? We can have a real conversation about it. We can meet and talk about it. Because you ain't going to talk to me like that, and you ain't telling my mama nothing. I ain't telling her to slow down for nothing. What you going to do? What you going to do, Derek? Matter of fact, let's meet about it. I'll bring my husband, too, since you got so much to say. You know what I'm saying? I want you to keep that same energy, okay, with my husband. I want you to talk to him like you talking to me.
29: Hey, let me tell you something. I ain't worried about your husband or none of that, all right? I'm going to say this right here. Tommy is the one that told us that your mama was speeding down the street. Tommy the one said it.
28: Tommy? Who the hell is Tommy?
29: Tommy said your mama was the one running up and down the street fast, going 40, 50 miles an hour. Tommy the one said that.
28: I don't know who Tommy is, but Tommy can kiss my ass. You can kiss my ass. And any other neighbors who got something to say about my mama can kiss my ass. How about that?
29: Let me ask you this. Do you know nephew Tommy from the Steve Harvey Morning Show? Do you know him?
28: Son of a bitch. You got me.
29: Natalie, your sister.
28: Oh, my God. Oh my God. I had to pull over and text my husband like he was doing a million times fool on the phone talking crazy to me. I was almost about to get you lit up, brother. Lit up, nephew Tommy.
29: Your sister Darius got me to prank phone call you, baby. Your sister.
28: Oh, it's going down. It is going down. Oh, Payback is a real mother. You know what I'm saying? Oh, I'm getting back. Oh, man, I knew that was my mama. And I know you ain't gonna talk to me like that either. Oh, Mom, you got me.
29: Hey, baby, tell me this. One more thing before you go. What is the baddest, and I mean the baddest, radio show in the land?
28: You know it's the Steve Harvey Morning Show. And tell Steve I said, hey, who is Harvey? We looking good? Wake up,
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Coming up at 5 o'clock is DJ Cosmic Cab, the 5 o'clock traffic jam, putting you in the mix. 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

0: 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Patricia Hine, South Philly, happy 49th birthday to you. Brian Harley is in Norristown. He is celebrating his 62nd birthday. And that is from your wife, Katrina, celebrating with you and your kids on this day, celebrating your birthday. It's your Earth Day!
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18: 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Okay, probably not. But why spend time thinking about gut health when Kashi Gut Health Granola makes fueling your gut so straightforward? 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With flavors like blueberry almond, it's a breakfast that helps start your day the right way. Gut fuel is

right back at you, baby. Part two. If I ever fall in love again, next time the lady will be.

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And welcome to the Monday night edition of The Quiet Storm with D-Mu officially checking in. With music tonight from Kehlani, Keisha Cole, Jodeci, Usher, and Marvin Gaye. Plus new music from Tamia, Lucky Day, and October London. It's the Monday night edition of The Quiet Storm.

Victoria Monet is back at it. The latest from her inside the Tuesday night edition of Quiet Storm, Saturday, October 3rd. We're back at it again at Harris, Philadelphia. You know how we do it. The live Saturday night indoor outdoor experience. For tickets and for more info, just shoot over to livesaturdaynight.com.

Another one, another double play from Keisha Cole inside of Double Play Tuesday right now. It's Century inside the Quiet Storm.